Also due to sail was the American money baron J.P. Morgan, owner of the White Star Line and its flagship. Shortly before departure, he changed his mind and had his baggage and art collection taken off the ship. Bruce Ismay, the White Star Line chairman and Captain Smith's employer, was on board. Both men must have known about the fire. What secrets does the Titanic still hold?

At her helm was Captain Edward J. Smith. He already had a problem, as the official inquiries later revealed. Deep within his ship, a fire was burning in a coal bunker. The embarking passengers were not told this alarming news. Usually, the crew solved the problem by feeding the burning coal straight into the furnaces. But on the Titanic, as passengers relaxed, unawares, on the upper decks, below, men were still fighting the fire in the immense number 6 bunker around the clock.

Vice Chairman Bruce Ismay a telegram warning of icebergs ahead. Could the answers to what happened on the night of the disaster lie within the wreck?

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1: I want out. But it's hard. I need answers, Mama.
0: Robert.
1: I need answers.
0: Son.

0: wake up in the morning feeling like P. Diddy.
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0: 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I'm gonna hit this city.
1: Let's
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0: I leave, brush my teeth with a bottle of Jack. 'Cause when I leave for the night,

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1: Meine Heimat, mein Sender.

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1: 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When I hold your hand, I get this feeling you're the only one. Feel so proud, sweet, sweet girl, your love is all around.

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1: Hey, hey, when everything goes wrong, sometimes it makes